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1: 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And guess what? Your teacher, Mrs. McGill, is this month's Teacher of the Month. Woo! We have two nominations for you, Mrs. McGill. We want to share one. They said Mrs. McGill is the sweetest teacher who just gets her students. They said all three of our boys have had her, and she knows how to accommodate her teaching to all students. She has the best communication, and she loves to talk to all families when needed. She makes sure her classroom is full of positive energy for learning and fun. And that's why you're our Teacher of the Month.
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1: 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And guess what? Your teacher, Mrs. McGill, is this month's Teacher of the Month. We have to do a nomination for you, Mrs. McGill. Wow. We want to share one. They said Mrs. McGill is the sweetest teacher who just gets her students. They said all three of

0: 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She has the best communication, and she loves to talk to all families when needed. She makes sure her classroom is full of positive energy for learning and fun. And that's why you're our Teacher of the Month.
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1: 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I'm from Mix 94.5. And guess what? Your teacher, Mrs. McGill, is this month's Teacher of the Month. Woo! We have two nominations for you, Mrs. McGill. Wow. We want to share one. They said Mrs. McGill is the sweetest teacher who just gets her students. They said all three of our boys have had her, and she knows how to accommodate her teaching to all students. She has the best communication, and she loves to talk to all families when needed. She makes sure her classroom is full of positive energy for learning and fun. And that's why you're our Teacher of the Month.
2: Oh my gosh, Callie, thank you so much. Boys and girls, will you guys help me say thank you?
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2: 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So thank you so much.
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morning. It's Callie and Company on Mix 94.5. I hope you have a lovely Wednesday. Thanks for choosing us. Currently 52 degrees in Danville, and it's beautiful. It's beautiful. It's going to be beautiful. Another beautiful day. The clear skies we have had this week has drawn me outside more and more. I hope you are enjoying time outside. We were outside, like the kids say, yesterday for movie night. Went to the Savoy 16, which it was popping. There were a lot of people enjoying $5 movie night.

0: Hey, we love to see it. We went and saw Verdi because a few years ago, actually, I would say like 3 or 4 years ago, we read the book by Colleen Hoover. Really good. For me, it took me 2.5 days to read it because it was so good. I was at the edge of my seat. I loved it. I had fun with it. And same with Desiree. She read it after me. We could not stop talking about this book. And then Colleen Hoover released an extended chapter, or maybe it was a few chapters. I can't remember. But it just completely like solidified my opinion about this book and my opinion about who did it. Because it is a psychological thriller, murder mystery almost, but not a murder mystery. Like, it's not presented as a murder mystery. But who killed the wife, you know, or who did the harm? Who did the major harm in the beginning? I'm trying not to spoil things because, you know, I just don't want to. But it was really incredible. I thought it was really good. I would give it probably a 7.5, 8 out of 10. I'm going to full 8 out of 10. It's an 8 out of 10. I think it could. There are a few parts for me since I've read the book that made me go, I wish they would have done this. But you can't have it perfect, but I still think they did a good job. And I realized, like, after couple minutes in the movie, I'm like, why does Dakota Johnson always get herself wrapped up in some creepy contract?
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2: Good morning to you on your Wednesday. Sunshine, another nice but a warm day. A high of 83 degrees. Clear tonight, a low of 54. Thursday, sunny, still nice. And a high of 76. I'm WCA3 Chief Meteorologist Kevin Lighty.
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Imagine the windows rolled down. It's a beautiful fall day and leaves are just, they're just a rolling through the valleys. Well, coming up next, you could enjoy it. It's the Covered Bridge Festival. I'll tell you more about it coming up next in What's Up Locally.

They say the holy water's watered down, and this town's lost its faith. Our colors will fade eventually, so if our time is running out, day after day, we'll make the mundane a masterpiece. Oh my, my, oh my, my love, I take one look at you, you're taking me out.

0: Good morning, it's Callie and Company on Mix 94.5, and we are looking toward the weekend, okay? I've got some stuff for you for what's up locally, including Necrosis Haunted House. They're open Friday, Saturday, and Sunday, and they're going 7:30 to 9:30 Friday and Sunday, but Saturday they're open until 10:30. So go get scared if you're into all that. I'm gonna go eat a caramel apple and explore the covered bridges of Indiana. The 2026 Park County Covered Bridge Festival kicks off this Friday, starting at 9 a.m. and it goes until October 18th. Rockville, Indiana. This is one of the one of Indiana's largest festivals. It's countywide. They showcase the county's 31 historic covered bridges, and they have authentic art, crafts, of course, some good food and fall foliage. And it just gets prettier every single day. The more the leaves fall, the more beautiful it is. So go enjoy that. And there's plenty of celebrations, especially kicking off the weekend. They're going to have a ton of unique vendors in front of the Red Raccoon. It's the Fall Frenzy at the Red Raccoon. So you go, and that's not far from us. You know, take a little trip and take someone that you can relax and just stroll with and enjoy time together. That's What's Up Locally. It's Callie and Company on Mix 94.5.
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0: What candy do you associate as being an old person candy? Good morning, it's Callie and Company on Mix 94.5, and that's our question of the day. Yesterday, we were talking about Werther's Originals. I love Werther's Original. One person in the office said that that's an old person candy. Well, call me old, butter me up. I love a Werther's, specifically the original, just a hard original Werther's. It's amazing. And it got me thinking, people really do. There's like certain candies that people call old, including like Mounds and Almond Joy. What do you consider old folk candy? 351-9494. I love old folk candy, so I'm not mad. I am not mad. Do you remember those like toffee peanut butter, like hard candies? I don't even know what they're called, but those were awesome. I love old person candy. I was the kid that got excited for the peanut butter like taffy, the saltwater taffy. Most people hate those. The taffy in the orange and black wrappers. I love them. I'm just curious. What candy do you consider old person candy? I personally think it's some of the best candy. 351-9494.
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Getting time for Halloween. The kids are going to be knocking on your door expecting a treat. Or are you going to trick them? We're talking about old folk candy. What candy do you consider old people candy? I personally love old people candy, but one of those is the Werther's Original. That is old people candy. I love it. But what do you think? Got a text from Scott. He said, Good and Plenty. Ew! Good and Plenty should not even be considered a candy. Oh, no, no, no. Jody texted. She said, Cowtails. Okay, cowtails. I do not like those cowtails, but my mom really enjoyed those. So those are an old person candy. Cowtails for sure. It's like you barely even see them anymore, but when you find them, it's usually in like a antique store. No tea, no shade. I love me some old candy, including those Werther's Originals. What do you consider old candy? 351-9494.

0: 94.5. Good morning. It's Callie and Company. What candy do you consider an old person candy? 351-9494. We were talking about the Werther's Originals at work. Someone said they were an old person candy, which I thought is hysterical. I like old people candy. What do you think is an old people candy? Jody said the cowtails. Cowtails do remind me of my mom. And one time she asked me for them and I couldn't find them anywhere except for like a tractor supply store. So you know what? Yeah, that is an old person candy. What else do you think is an old person candy? 351-9494. Good morning, Tanya.
1: I'm an old person, so I got a whole list of them.
0: What's your favorite?
1: I would say an old slow poke.
0: The slow pokes. Remind me what a slow poke is.
1: A slow poke is like a sugar daddy with a chocolate coating.
0: Ooh, okay. I would like that.
1: Yeah.
0: Slow poke.
1: and then probably a Zagnut, a Clark bar. I don't know what they were called, but like as a kid, I really liked. They were these little necklaces that you could put around your neck, and they were like little hard candies. And so whenever you got hungry, you could just pop them in your mouth and bite them, and then you'd have them. And for a long time, teachers didn't know they were candy.
0: That's so funny. That's awesome. those were nice. Just candy around your neck. Well, I'm going to have to find me a slow poke. Thanks, Tanya.
1: You bet. Have a good day.
0: Hey, you too. What candy do you consider old people candy? 351-9494.
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0: Conversation still going about what candy do you consider old people candy? 351-9494. You can text or call. Tanya called and said the Slow Pokes, like the sugar daddy that has chocolate on it. Where can you find those? Those sound good. Joe Lewis says black licorice. Hands down, 100%. It's one of the oldest candies in the book. I don't know if that's true, but in my mind, it's definitely. I cannot stand black licorice, and it just reminds me of the days before sugar. I'm just kidding. Kelly, Charleston Chews. Ooh, yes, definitely a Charleston Chew. And she said Heath Bars. I love Heath Bars. They're definitely an old person candy. One time, I had a friend, and they were like, it was this in college, and they were like, let's go pick up some candy bars. I'm like, yeah. And I picked up, we went to Casey's, I picked up a Heath bar, and they looked at me like I was crazy. They were like, "You, that's what you consider a good time?" I love a Heath bar, that toffee. But toffee is definitely considered old people candy. I definitely agree. Greg says Tootsie Rolls. Tootsie Rolls. I think this one's an interesting take. I still consider Tootsie Rolls fairly young. But when they're hard, I don't know. Oh, another one. The multi-flavored Tootsies. Oh, definitely. They're old. They are. They're definitely old person candy. I feel so bad saying that. What candy do you consider an old person candy? 351-9494. Good morning, Michelle and Urbana. What candy do you consider an old person candy?
1: So I don't know their names, but it's a hard strawberry candy with like this juice in the middle.
0: Yes, they have those a lot of times at like banks and offices.
1: Yep, my grandma always had those, and for some reason I still get them.
0: the strawberry. I think they call them bonbons.
1: I don't know.
0: Strawberry bonbons. Listen, I love those. I used to buy those all the time at the dollar store.
1: Yeah.
0: But they definitely remind you of grandma, and they're cutesy.
1: They are.
0: I love that. Well, thanks for calling.
1: All right. You have a great day.
0: You too. Thank you. That's why I like some like older folk candy because it's cute. It's vintage looking like a cream saver. Oh, yeah. I love having a bowl of cream savers in the house at all times. What candy do you consider an old person candy? But you might still like it anyway. 351-9494.
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3: Good morning to you on this Wednesday. Well, still a little chill in the air to start the day, but quickly warming up, a high of 83 degrees. Clear tonight, a low of 54. Sunny on Thursday, high of 76. And more nice weather again into the day on Friday and Saturday. I'm WCI3 Chief Meteorologist Kevin Lighty.
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Get ready to play some trivia. Good morning. It's Callie and Company on Mix 94.5. Coming up next, we're going to play trivia for your chance at $25 to Baxter's American Grill in Champaign. Just be the first person to get it right.

0: Mix 94.5. Good morning. It's Callie and Company, and it's time for trivia. You ready to play? Well, even if you're not, we are ready. We're playing. Today's question can win you $25 to Baxter's American Grill and Champagne. You just got to call or text and be the very first person to get it right. On call or text, either one. So today's question, 96% of people say coffee is best served blank. What do you think it is? 351-9494. 96% of people say coffee is best served blank. What do you think blank is? 351-9494. 96% of people say coffee is best served blank. Fill in the blank. This is your chance at some free food on us to Baxter's American Grill in Champaign. It is, there are so many delicacies. The ribs, the wings. Ah, they have a great wedge salad. Or you could do like a happy hour vibe. What's your guess? Today's question, 96% of people say coffee is best served blank. Fill in the blank, 351-9494. Good luck.
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It's Callie and Company. 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Call or text me 351-9494 as soon as you think you know the answer. Today's question, 96% of people say coffee is best served blank. 351-9494. What do you think it is? It could be anything. What's your guess? 96% of people say coffee is best served blank. Fill in the blank. 351-94.

0: or 94. Laura in Danville, what's your guess?
1: I would say cold.
0: Cold. It is not cold. Try again.
1: All right, thanks.
2: Of course.
0: It's not cold. And, it's also not hot. Jake in Potomac says, hot? Question mark? That's not it. He said, unbelievable. 96% of people say coffee is best served blank. What do you think it is? 351-9494. Okay, let's go through. We got lots of answers. Lots of hot. We know it's not hot. 259 says neat. Black. Nope, that is not it. That is a great guess. We also know that it's not iced. Ooh, 274 says with donuts. That's a good guess, but that is not it either. 96% of people say that coffee is best served blank. 351-9494. 401 says in the morning. That's not it, but I will say you're the closest. You are the close. That is the closest guess so far. 96% of people say coffee is best served blank. What you got right was in. That's your hint. In the morning is the closest to the correct answer, but it's not exactly right. They just got one word correct. In. What's your answer? 351-9494. 96% of people say coffee is best served blank. What do you think it is? 351-9494, and good luck to you.

0: I was just thinking, it has been a while since we have seen each other. I miss ya. You can join me this Saturday. I'll be out at Blaine's Farm and Fleet, 10 a.m. to noon, for the opening of Toyland. Hey, moms, if you know that Christmas is going to be a busy one and an expensive one this year, find great savings on some of the season's hottest toys this Saturday for the opening of Toyland at Blaine's Farm and Fleet. And just stop by and say hi. But let's play trivia. While I got you here, your chance at $25 to Baxter's American Grill in Champaign. It's on the line. Just call or text 351-9494 as soon as you think you know the answer. Remember, we will text you, or you'll hear us on the phone, if you win. If you don't win, it's because someone got the answer right before you. Today's question, 96% of people say coffee is best served blank. Fill in the blank. 351-9494. What do you think is in the blank? We got lots of texts. T. Edwards said iced. It is not iced. Courtney in Tolono says in bed. Love a good coffee in bed. But unfortunately, that is not the answer we're looking for today. 96% of people say coffee is best served blank. 96% of people say coffee is best served in a cup. The first person to answer that correctly this morning at 7:29 was Darius. Darius said in a cup. Congratulations. Darius won $25 to Baxter's American Grill in Champaign. 96% of people say coffee is best served in a cup. Simple as that. Not a mug, a cup. 96% of people say coffee is best served in a cup. Way to go, Darius. Here's $25 to Baxter's American Grill and Champagne.
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0: morning. It's Callie and Company on Mix 94.5. Happy Wednesday. Today during trivia, we found out 96% of people say coffee is best served in a cup. Okay, your responses were completely valid. A few people were like, what's everybody else drinking coffee out of? Well, according to the study, 2% of people think coffee is best served out of a can. No, I do not like canned coffee over fresh. Who is out here enjoying it over fresh? Like, yes, we'll have it if we need it. Like, if I need coffee, I'm going to drink the canned coffee. But who's choosing it over fresh coffee? And then 1% of people think coffee's best served in a bag. We don't even have that many 7-Elevens around here. I don't know. Anyway, thanks for playing trivia. Congratulations to Darius. And speaking of coffee, because, you know, the trivia question was about coffee, today is National Frappe Day. A good Frappuccino. Do you consider a Frappuccino coffee? I personally, I mean, sure, it can be considered coffee. I don't really care. However, I don't really drink it. I don't drink frappes when I want a coffee or when I want energy. I drink a frappe when I want, like, the creamiest, like chocolatiest with a hint of coffee sweet treat. Like, it's like a sweet treat for me. You know, like if I want a milkshake, but I don't really want a milkshake because milkshakes are really heavy. I don't agree with the people who say frappes are milkshakes because they're not. Milkshakes have a way different consistency. Now, it does have a lot of milk and they do shake it. I'm just kidding. They don't shake it. They blend it. But I don't think it's a milkshake, but I do enjoy it more as a sweet treat rather than a coffee. I wonder if anybody's doing anything for Frappe Day.
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Good morning. It's Catley and Company. And coming up next, we will speak with Bill Odenkirk and Sarah Edwards, who are co-executive producing We Interrupt This Program at the Virginia Theater. Bill Odenkirk wrote the play, and Sarah Edwards will host the tell after the play, which includes a conversation between Avi Loeb and Ahmed Best. Ahmed Best, who played Jar Jar Binks in Star Wars. Avi Loeb is a scientist with Harvard and will even show us some really cool projections on the big Virginia projection screen of some evidence that has been found that is otherworldly. This is going to be an exciting show. It is Friday, October 16th. And October 17th. And coming up next, we'll chat with Bill Odenkirk about the play.

0: Have you ever seen a UFO in Champaign-Urbana? I haven't, but maybe I will soon at the Virginia Theater. Good morning, it's Callie and company. And this morning I'm excited because I have some company. This morning I'm joined by two executive producers and the writer of Show and Tell Presents, We Interrupt This Program, which is a play and a tell happening at the Virginia Theater on Friday, October 16th and Saturday, October 17th. Good morning, Sarah Edwards. She is the executive producer and the host of the tell after the show, and writer and producer, Bill Odenkirk. Welcome to Callie and Company.
1: Thank you. Thanks for having us.
0: Of course. Yeah. Glad to have you in. Excited to learn more about We Interrupt This Program, which you guys have co-produced together. Bill, you're the writer. Tell us about the play portion of We Interrupt This Program.
1: Thank you for having us. And it's We Interrupt This Program is a two-part evening, and it's focused on aliens and looking into the whole issue of UFO phenomena. What are they? Are they real? Why can't we seem to get a good photo of them ever? So the show will open with a play written by me, Bill Odenkirk, and then it's followed by a discussion led by Sarah Edwards about topics of alien life and their possible visitation here on Earth. There will also be a musical interlude with music by Graham Edwards and the singing talents of Ryan Groff. But the show opens, again, as I say, with a play, and it's a very large cast, and it will feature my brother Bob, the star of Better Call Saul, and also Jill Talley, who's featured in the network series A Man on the Inside. And it's a very silly play about a confused news reporter who's trying desperately and failing to cover the arrival of aliens here in a cornfield in Champaign, Illinois. And it'll be a fun visual experience as well, because we have this whole large back projection screen on which we're going to have a bunch of scenes from that will play into the play itself and render some of the action of the play. So it'll be really a cool visual experience as well. Then after the play, we have this musical interlude, and then Sarah Edwards will take over with a more serious, but fun, wide-ranging discussion of aliens and UFOs.
2: Yeah, the second half is kind of, you know, are aliens here? Are they, you know, have they been here? Or have they been visiting for eons? And if so, what does that do to our whole idea of who we are, where we're going, and what life means, really, and our kind of place in the cosmos?
0: Bill, Sarah, stick around with me just a little bit. When we come back, we'll learn more about the tell version of the show. But the show is coming to the Virginia Theater October 16th and 17th. You can get your tickets now at thevirginia.org.
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4: Well above average high temperatures on this 7th day of October. 83 degrees by later on this afternoon. Clear tonight, a low of 54. Cools down a little bit on Thursday, only a high of 76. Still pleasant, and a high of 78 on Friday. Now, our next chance of rain looks to move in maybe later into Sunday. I'm WUCA3 Chief Meteorologist Kevin Leidy.
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And coming up next, we will continue the conversation about We Interrupt This Program, a play coming to the Virginia Theater Friday, October 16th and 17th. We'll chat with Sarah Edwards about the post-show The Tell, which will be after the play. So if you like aliens and you want to talk more about them and talk about evidence that has been found, you're not going to want to miss this night. Tickets are on sale at thevirginia.org. Love you like a brother. Treat you like a friend. Respect you like a lover. Oh, oh, oh, oh, oh, oh. You could bet that, never gotta sweat that. You could bet that, never gotta sweat that. You could bet that, never gotta sweat that. You could bet that.

0: bro. You gotta sweep that. Put you like a friend. You gotta sweep that. Respect you like a lover.
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0: Good morning, it's Callie and Company. I am back with Bill Odenkirk and Sarah Edwards. Bill wrote the play. Sarah will host the tell. It's a two-part evening at the Virginia Theater. It's called We Interrupt This Program, and it's a night all about aliens, a play about a news reporter who is trying but fails at reporting the arrival of aliens right here in a central Illinois cornfield. And earlier, Bill was telling us all about the great people who will be a part of this production. His own brother, Bob, Jill Talley from SpongeBob. You might remember her from SpongeBob SquarePants. And, of course, we've got local musicians, Ryan Groff. This is going to be a really exciting evening, couple of evenings of this show. We've got the play, and then we've got the tell, where we can talk to Jar Jar Binks himself about alien life, which leads me into our next portion. Sarah's going to tell us about the second part of the show, which is the tell.
1: We have two great guests. One is Avi Loeb, who's an astrophysicist at Harvard University, who's using strict scientific methods to document evidence of UAP, which is what they're called now, unidentified aerial phenomenon here on Earth. The second guest, who's kind of the yang to his ying, is Ahmed Best, who is an actor and an Afrofuturist. He was notably Jar Jar Binks in the latest Star Wars movie. So two very different guests, and so we'll hopefully cover the topics of, you know, are they here? What do you believe about aliens? And what does that do to who we are and who we want to be?
0: Ooh, that sounds so fun. I mean, two different aspects or perspectives on alien life. But who doesn't, at the end of whether it's a play, a movie, a show about aliens, go, what in the world? I need someone to talk to about this.
1: Mm-hmm.
0: So
1: absolutely,
0: that'll be a really cool element to see the play, have fun, and then hear an astrophysicist and someone who's played in the astral realm in Hollywood,
2: right.
0: Come together to chat. So that is a really cool experience. And who is this play for? Like, who should definitely see this play and be there for the tell?
2: Well,
0: program?
2: We should be concerned whether there's alien beings, superior alien beings zooming around the Earth and examining us, whether with probes or just from afar or peeping Tomming into our bathrooms. I would submit that this is a very big issue because it kind of changes the whole world if we are under some sort of examination. Why are we? And what is their intentions? Maybe they're neutral. Maybe they're good. They're probably not good. My guess is they're not good. but if they're bad, I want to know because we got to do something.
0: You want to know?
1: I think we have to think positive about aliens. And the other reason why people should come and see the show is, hello, aliens. Come on. It's just good, clean fun, right? And Bill's play is ridiculous and warm-hearted and wonderful.
2: Thank you.
1: Toting a huge screen in from Las Vegas to do these beautiful projections. We've hired one of the best projectionists in the industry. She does Broadway shows and big time tours, and she's designing our projections. I have no clue why she agreed, but anyway, they're going to be fabulous, and it's going to be kind of almost immersive experience.
2: Yeah.
0: Well,
1: as immersive
0: like
1: as
0: that.
1: We can make it at the Virginia Theater, let's put it that way.
0: Well, this is going to be a historical show at the historical Virginia Theater. We're so excited to see this. It's happening at the Virginia Theater Friday, October 16th, and Saturday, October 17th. You can get more information or secure your tickets. I would grab them now, earlier the better, at thevirginia.org. And if you are a fan of things like The Simpsons, Futurama, come see Bill Odenkirk's play, We Interrupt This Program. Again, October 16th and 17th. Sarah, Bill, thank you so much for joining
2: me
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0: out of it.
1: We just heard from Bill Odenkirk and Sarah Edwards, who are executive producers of We Interrupt This Program. It's a play coming to the Virginia Theater about aliens being spotted over an Illinois cornfield. Oh, this sounds so fun. And then after the show, there is a discussion with Ahmed Best, who played Jar Jar Binks in Star Wars, and Avi Loeb, an astrophysicist. So this will be a really fun night for those who love otherworldly conversations. Coming up next, we're going to play a game. This is your chance at some We Interrupt This Program swag. I've got one swag bag left. Do you want it? Well, we'll play for your chance coming up next.

0: morning, it's time to play a game, and today we're playing... All you got to do is tell me who said that. 351-9494. You got to call to win today. You must call. No texting. 351-9494. Who said that?
1: Who said? Would you tell me who said that?
0: Today, you're playing for a We Interrupt This Program swag bag, which includes two alien figure action figures, a alien stuffy, and two holographic We Interrupt This Program stickers. If you're going to the show, grab your swag bag. It's your chance at this swag bag this morning. Just tell me who said that. I'm going to give you a quote, and you just have to tell me who said it.
1: Who said? Would you tell me who said that? Yeah.
0: 351-9494, who says, be careful not to choke on your aspirations, director? Who says that? 351-9494, be careful not to choke on your aspirations, director?
1: Who said? Would you tell me who said that? Yeah.
0: 351-9494, who said it? Be careful not to choke on your aspirations, director. Call me. Good luck.
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0: Today, for your chance at a We Interrupt This Program, which will be on stage at the Virginia Theater Friday, October 16th and 17th, we're playing Who Says?
1: Who says, who says, who said, who said? Would you tell me who said that?
0: Just call me and tell me who says, be careful not to choke on your aspirations, director. What's your guess? See you.

0: 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It's Callie and Company, and we are playing Who Says for your chance at a swag bag for We Interrupt This Program, a play at the Virginia Theater, October 16th and 17th. You just got to call and tell me who says this quote, "Be careful not to choke on your aspirations, director." Who do you think that is? 351-9494. Good morning, Alexis and Champagne. Who do you think said that?
1: Darth Vader.
0: You are correct. Way to go. You got a swag bag to We Interrupt This Program, which will be at the Virginia Theater October 16th and 17th. Way to go.
1: Thanks.
0: Way to go. You got it. It was Darth Vader.
2: Be careful not to choke on your aspirations.
0: Director.
2: Be careful not to choke on your aspirations.
0: Ahmed Best from Star Wars will be at the show the 16th and 17th for a conversation after the play. So if you want to talk aliens, well, come to the Virginia Theater. Tickets are still on sale October 16th and 17th at thevirginia.org.
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I want the candy. Speaking of candy, what candy do you consider old people candy? 351-9494.

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conversation still going about what candy do you consider old people candy? 351-9494. You can text or call. Tanya called and said the Slow Pokes, like the sugar daddy that has chocolate on it. Where can you find those? Those sound good. Joe Lewis says black licorice. Hands down, 100%. It's one of the oldest candies in the book. I don't know if that's true, but in my mind, it's definitely. I cannot

0: old. They are. They're definitely old person. Old person candy. I feel so bad saying that. What candy do you consider an old person candy? 351-9494. Good morning, Michelle and Urbana. What candy do you consider an old person candy?
1: So I don't know their names, but it's a hard strawberry candy with like this juice in the middle.
0: Yes. They have those a lot of times at like banks and offices.
1: Yep. My grandma always had those, and for some reason, I still get them.
0: the strawberry, I think they call them bonbons.
1: I don't know.
0: Strawberry bonbons. Listen, I love those. I used to buy those all the time at the dollar store.
1: Yep.
0: But they definitely remind you of grandma, and they're cutesy.
1: They are.
0: I love that. Well, thanks for calling.
1: All right. You have a great day.
0: You too. Thank you. That's why I like some like older folk candy because it's cute. It's vintage looking like a cream saver. Oh, yeah. I love having a bowl of cream savers in the house at all times. What candy do you consider an old person candy? But you might still like it anyway. 351-9494.
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Good morning. It's Callie and Company. Coming up next, we'll take a look at what is happening locally, from haunted houses to covered bridge festivals. I gotcha. 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

0: Company on Mix 94.5, and we are looking toward the weekend. Okay, I've got some stuff for you for what's up locally, including Necrosis Haunted House. They're open Friday, Saturday, and Sunday. And they're going 7:30 to 9:30 Friday and Sunday, but Saturday they're open until 10:30. So go get scared if you're into all that. I'm going to go eat a caramel apple and explore the covered bridges of Indiana. The 2026 Park County Covered Bridge Festival kicks off this Friday, starting at 9 a.m., and it goes until October 18th. Rockville, Indiana. This is one of the Indiana's largest festivals. It's countywide. They showcase the county's 31 historic covered bridges. And they have authentic art, crafts, of course, some good food, and fall foliage. And it just gets prettier every single day. The more the leaves fall, the more beautiful it is. So go enjoy that. And there's plenty of celebrations, especially kicking off the weekend. They're going to have a ton of unique vendors in front of the Red Raccoon. It's the Fall Frenzy at the Red Raccoon. So you go and... that's not far from us. You know, take a little trip and take someone that you can relax and just stroll with and enjoy time together. That's What's Up Locally. It's Callie and Company on Mix 94.5.
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Congratulations again to Darius. Darius is today's trivia winner. Way to go, Darius. He won $25 to Baxter's American Grill and Champagne. We found out that 90%, 96% of people say coffee is best served in a cup. Way to go, Darius. And we will play for your chance to win tomorrow. 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

0: myself.
1: So I think it's working. We decided this year for the Halloween and fall season that we were going to treat some of our pumpkins so that squirrels wouldn't eat them and then leave other ones so that they could eat them. I think it's working. I really think it's working. We did the hairspray method. I've always been kind of afraid to do that because I just didn't want to like unintentionally harm like wildlife, but they haven't even like come near the pumpkins that are treated, which I'm like, all right, I think it's working. I think it's working. And I'm just going to be okay with it, you know, because last year it was funny. My mom's like, we need some pumpkins. So we went out, we ran to Curtis, we got some pumpkins. That night, a squirrel was macking on my pumpkins. I don't blame them. I think it's kind of cute when they eat the pumpkins. I'll even leave them out there like, oh, that squirrel was eating that pumpkin. It's cute, right? But then whenever you really want this display, you know, you kind of want the squirrels to leave your pumpkins alone. Like, eat the corn on the cob, dude. Come on. So how do you keep the squirrels away from your pumpkins? I think my method worked. I actually took that from one of you. I asked last year how to protect the pumpkins, and someone said hairspray. So I just figured, why not try it? You know, it's the least you could do, right? So I thought that was kind of cool, kind of fun. The squirrels aren't happy about it, but that's all right. I told them we'd have a conversation about next year. I bargained with them. I'm going to get them a couple extra cobs of corn. I think they'll be okay. I think they'll be all right. Well, I got to get out of here. You take care of yourself, and I'll see you tomorrow. And remember, share love when you have the chance.
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1: I want to dive too, but I'm afraid of heights and physically awkward, so that wouldn't be pretty. It's Mix 94.5, it's Doug, and I've been talking about Illini volleyball for a while now. Things are getting interesting for tomorrow's game. We'll get into it next. Right now, Ariana Grande.

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1: I'm Callie. I'm from Mix 94.5. And guess what? Your teacher, Mrs. McGill, is this month's Teacher of the Month. We have two nominations for you, Mrs. McGill. Wow. We want to share one. They said, Mrs. McGill is the sweetest teacher who just gets her students. They said all three of our boys have had her, and she knows how to accommodate her teaching to all students. She has the best communication, and she loves to talk to all families when needed. She makes sure her classroom is full of positive energy for learning and fun. And that's why you're our Teacher of the Month.
2: Oh my gosh, Callie, thank you so much. Boys and girls, will you guys help me say thank you?
3: Thank
2: okay.
3: You.
2: When I say thank you, say you. Thank
3: you.
2: Thank
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2: I am so grateful and so blessed. 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
0: Yeah, yes it is.
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1: Let me just say, I am so happy for Fighting Illini fans, especially you volleyball fans. We're Mix 94.5. It's Doug. Because Illini Volleyball, officially 24 in the new AVCA poll. This is their first national ranking of the season. They're 11-4, 3-1 in the Big Ten. They have three ranked wins tomorrow. Whew. They get another shot. They number 7, Wisconsin, going to be at Huff Hall tomorrow, 7:30. And I think this is pretty sweet, right? We knew they were back at 24 yesterday, but this, 24 against number 7, again, Illini Volleyball, 3-1 in the Big Ten. They've been on a bit of a roll, so I say if you're down for Dawn in the Orange and Blue tomorrow, shouting ILL, I and I, this is a game to be at, right? Am I misspeaking? Is it game, match? What do we say? Is it a volleyball game? Mini tournament? What do we... Look, I like the sport. I like the team. I just don't know a lot of the words to use for volleyball. I know bump, set, spike. Go Illini!
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Here's something I know. 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Show starts at 8:30, and there's going to be a shadow cast. It's all at the Virginia Theater. Goodie bags for the first 100 folks through the door. Wear your costumes. Participate in the costume contest. But if you do, you have to be 18 and older to participate. This is going to be a fun night, so join us for the Rocky Horror Picture Show. Right now, join me, you, and Bruno Mars. Why? Because we just might.

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Tomorrow morning, you could win a $25 gift card to Baxter's American Grill just by knowing stuff. What stuff? 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

0: hey, you want to be a judge? Like, a special kind of judge? Because you could be. It's Mix 94.5. It's Doug. Here's the deal. Champaign County could lose polling places because it doesn't have enough election judges. Right? County Clerk's Office says more than 20 of the county's planned 64 polling locations could be at risk of closing because there aren't enough election judges. As of last count, they had 148. They need 270 in order to work and make this happen, right? That's the minimum. Election judges are paid $220 for election day. County is actively recruiting people now. So they're short, more than 100 folks, and some polling places could close, and it's a paid gig. So telling you, plus then you could go, then you can tell your friends you were a judge. And if they ask what kind, just go, you know, the judge kind. But seriously, if we don't want to see polling places close, then please, if you have the availability and you want to make an extra $220, then yes, please volunteer. They'll get you trained up, ready to go. And you can be an election judge for this round. Let's make this happen.
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Let's get in the Wayback Machine and think about something that we lost years ago, right? Something that basically disappeared and it was gone and you're like, yep, it's gone. But then it magically shows up. That happened to a guy and it took 51 years. We'll talk about that next. First up, though, it's Somber. The Bodies Are Ready. We're Mix 94.5.

0: quick question for you, and well, maybe not so quick. What's something you lost years ago that you'd still love to get back? We're Mix 94.5. It's Doug. I ask because there's a guy in Canada. He lost his wallet 51 years ago, and he just got it back. He was 18 when he lost it, just got it back. I think that is bonkers, right? So I want to know, what's something that you lost years ago that you would love to get back? I'm not talking about your keys from this morning, right? Something's been gone long enough that you just accepted that you're never ever going to get that back. Could be something from your childhood, like a toy or a book or something, maybe a stuffy, piece of jewelry, a shirt, clothing, I don't know. But it's something just, maybe it's worthless to everyone else but you, right? It's your thing. So what was that for you? Let me know. 351-9494, text me, call me, social me. What's that thing, after all these years, that you lost that you'd still love to somehow get back? Let me know.
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Plus, you just maybe relive when you were a kid, seeing a bunch of toys. Right now, a little Cameron Whitcomb. 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

I am very surprised as to apparently what Good Housekeeping is calling the most popular toy of the year. And apparently it's on sale right now. And it may cause a little bit of waves, but we'll get into that next right here in the Drauman Real Estate Studio. It's Mix 94.5. It's Dominic Fike.

0: You know, you come across headlines when you're scrolling your social feeds or just the internet or what have you. And you look and go, all right, you got me. It's Mix 94.5. It's Doug. Here's a headline that it brought up so many questions. I'm just going to read it to you. And I'm just going to tell you now, the first two words, if you're like me, and you're as mature as a 13-year-old, you're going to giggle. Because, here we go, I'm just going to say it. Buttface, the most popular toy of the year, is on sale for Prime Day. Okay, one, why am I just now knowing and finding out about a toy called Buttface? And yeah, he looks like a rump with googly eyes. But he has hands and feet, and this one I'm looking at has headphones and hair sticking out of the top. I don't know if there's more than one. Maybe there's just the one. And come on. Apparently he's also known as Chester Cheeks. I hope that's true. I really hope that's true. Now here's the thing. I know people are going to be like, oh, I can't believe someone would come up with a toy named Buttface and someone would buy it for their children. Here's the deal. Tell me, when you were a kid, would you not have just begged your parents to get you Buttface for Christmas? Are you kidding me? I would 100% have been clamoring for some Buttface on Christmas. I would love to have unwrapped some Buttface on Christmas. Are you kidding me? Chester Cheeks? Yeah, I'm in. I don't know what he does. He does something like he moves around and bounces and does things. Okay, I'm watching it. I might have to go buy one. No, it wouldn't be for the... Yes, it'd be for me. Seriously, where can I find those?
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mine. On the way in a little bit of awesome, here's your reminder that there's a really cool thing right here in the area that maybe you forgot about, maybe you haven't, but if you have, it's ready to go. Corn maze season. That's what we're talking about. It's Ella Langley now.

0: 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It's an awesome idea.
1: Yep. Time now for a little bit of awesome. We're Mix 94.5. I'm Doug. And this is just a quick reminder. It's corn maze season. Yep. Hardy's Reindeer Ranch over in Rantoul. Their 2026 maze is open. And this year, it's a steampunk maze. 10 acres. And it's just amazing. Right? If you've never been, I've not done this one. No, I haven't. But their corn mazes are so fun. And it's kind of like, if you've never done it, it's kind of like a giant treasure hunt. There's 8 checkpoints hidden throughout the maze. And if you find all 8, but you know, before you leave, that's kind of the goal. They say it can take anywhere from 1 to 3 hours. Right? And if you want,

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0: Have you ever lost something and it keeps popping up in your mind going, man, I wish I had that. That'd be great to have it back. It's Mix 94.5. It's Doug. Well, that was the question, because a guy after 51 years found his lost wallet. I think that's amazing. So the question is, what's something you lost years ago, or at least something that you lost and thought there's no way I'm getting this back, that you would love to get back? It's 351-9494 from 217, my grandmother's handwritten recipe box. Oh, yes. That would be devastating to lose. And I really hope you get that back. I'm not even kidding. Not even kidding. Todd from Muhammad says, my original Transformers from when I was a kid, mom sold them at a garage sale. Oh, no, buddy. Oh, that one hurts. That one hurts. I bet there's a few people that feel this way, that the way Jason does. Concert shirt from my first Pearl Jam show. Says, no idea what happened to it. And see, that's the kind of thing. Yes, could you get another one? Sure. Would it be the same? No, because you bought that one at the concert. So you can't just replace it with a new version. It's not the same. It's just not the same. So if there's something that you lost a while back that you would love to get back, hit me up. 351-9494. Text me, call me, social me. Let me know that one.
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On the way, we're going to huddle up real quick to get a little midweek hug, because I know how Wednesdays go. It can be overwhelming and it can just be exhausting. And this is just a reminder that you're not behind. Your midweek hug is next. Ella Langley now. It's Mix 94.5.

0: overwhelming. But this is just a reminder that somebody else being farther along than you doesn't mean that you're late or behind. Right? There isn't just one set schedule for when you're supposed to have everything figured out, whether that's your job or your relationship or the house or your kids or your pets or whatever. Right? Someone else being farther along doesn't mean you're late or you're behind. You're just, this is your life. It's your timeline. And you don't need to catch up to anything. Right? Just because someone else got promoted or someone bought a house or somebody ran a marathon or somebody meal prepped for a week on Sunday doesn't mean you're behind. But good for them. That doesn't, their schedule doesn't mean that's your deadline, right? You're allowed to get there when you get there. And you're allowed to enjoy where you are while you're on the way. So just remember, you're not behind. You're right on your timeline. And that's your midweek up.
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0: young.
1: I've said it before, I will say it again. I think teachers are phenomenal. I come from a family of teachers, and man, the work that goes into being a teacher, I have all the respect in the world for those teachers out there putting in that work day in and day out. So that's why if you know one of them that needs some recognition, just nominate them for our Teacher of the Month. 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
1: 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And guess what? Your teacher, Mrs. McGill, is this month's Teacher of the Month. Woo! We have two nominations for you, Mrs. McGill. We want to share one. They said, Mrs. McGill is the sweetest teacher who just gets her students. They said all three of our boys have had her, and she knows how to accommodate her teaching to all students. She has the best communication, and she loves to talk to all families when needed. She makes sure her classroom is full of positive energy for learning and fun. And that's why you're our Teacher of the Month.
2: Oh my gosh, Callie, thank you so much. Boys and girls, will you guys help me say thank you?
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2: 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This is our Thankful Thursday, and I am feeling an abundance of gratefulness and thankfulness. So thank you so much.
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Okay, earlier I told you that Good Housekeeping said that the toy Butt Face Chester Cheeks was the number one toy of the year and that it was on sale for Prime Days. But it is on sale, but it's not for Prime Days. But I'm looking at it now and I might have to buy it because on the cover, on the box, it says press for butt dance. Are you kidding me? Putting it in my cart now and buying it.

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1: Ladies up in here tonight. No fighting.
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0: So this is normally that part of the day where we look at the last 3 hours or so of our workday and kind of reflect on what we've learned. But today happens to be Forgiveness and Happiness Day. And the idea, it's pretty simple, because sometimes hanging on to something that made you angry or hurt you, it just means you're still carrying it around long after the person probably stopped thinking about it, right? And forgiveness doesn't mean that you're saying, hey, that was okay, the thing you did. No, sometimes it just means I'm done thinking about this. I'm done carrying this. I'm done. Right? And here's what I struggle with, because sometimes a person that needs some forgiveness is you, right? So maybe today, collectively, we can tell our brains, yeah, I know. We learned from it. We're good. We don't have to fix our entire emotional life right now. But maybe just put one thing down and let it go. Just let it go. It's Forgiveness and Happiness Day. And I hope you find both those today. Talk to you tomorrow.
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0: Over the next couple of years, IDOT plans to improve more than 7,000 miles of highway and more than 8.4 million square feet of bridge deck as part of Rebuild Illinois. So that's what's going on. Construction season. Gotta love it. It's Mandy. 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
1: Well, if you were a part of the Illinois State Fair this year and attended in any capacity, know that you are a part of the third highest attendance ever. Nearly 715,000 people over the 11 days. And on August 21st alone, that was a Friday, 100,000 people attended, thanks to sold out concerts and good promotions. So yeah, that was a huge state fair run. You had Ella Langley and Lainey Wilson selling out. So that was insane. Looking forward to next year and festival season, although there's still plenty of fall festivals for you to check out. It's Mandy. 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

wear fall clothes. This is when layers really take hold. 82 today, and then we'll be back into the 80s Friday, Saturday, Monday. No, I'm kind of into it. It's Mix 94.5.

0: 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So this event on a Saturday raises awareness, celebrates survivors, the community. It's got speakers, music, food, and giveaways happening from 12 until 3 at the Yard on Broadway Avenue in Urbana. And they've got Bears and Saints tickets to give away, as well as Illini men's basketball tickets. So head out this Saturday. It's Mandy. It's Mix 94.5. Let's do Olivia Dean and Dominic Fike next.
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National Pumpkin Seed Day, which is one of my favorite parts of getting a pumpkin, gutting it, collecting all of the seeds and roasting them, and then constructing a poor jack-o'-lantern, if I'm being honest. I'm not very good at that. 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
1: Yeah, y'all know what it is. Katy Perry.

0: Well, Alumni basketball is getting ready to tip off, and the Big Ten has announced all of the tip-off times and TV assignments for both Alumni men's and women's basketball. At least 11 women's games will air on Big Ten partners. The other games will be streaming on Big Plus. The Alumni will open their season with an exhibition game at Cincinnati, and then they'll be at home against Baylor on October 23rd, starting at 7 o'clock, and that will air on Big Plus. It's Mandy. It's Mix 94.5. Let's do Sabrina Carpenter and Teddy Swims next.
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0: parade at Mohammed Seymour Homecoming Parade is happening this evening. 5:30 typically departs from the high school parking lot and then proceeds through downtown. So cheer on the Bulldogs and or come out for a parade, which we will have quite lovely weather for that. And like I said, who doesn't love a parade? It's Mandy. It's Mix 94.5. 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

Regardless, all about your child's favorite teacher. 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
1: 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And guess what? Your teacher, Mrs. McGill, is this month's Teacher of the Month. Woo! We have two nominations for you, Mrs. McGill. Wow. We want to share one. They said Mrs. McGill is the sweetest teacher who just gets her students. They said all three of our boys have had her, and she knows how to accommodate her teaching to all students. She has the best communication, and she loves to talk to all families when needed. She makes sure her classroom is full of positive energy for learning and fun. And that's why you're our Teacher of the Month.
2: Oh my gosh, Callie, thank you so much. 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
5: Good morning to you on your Wednesday. Sunshine, another nice but a warm day. A high of 83 degrees. Clear tonight, a low of 54. Thursday, sunny, still nice. And a high of 76. I'm WCA3 Chief Meteorologist Kevin Leidy.
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We finally know what's going to happen to the Powers Mansion, as I feel like that's been in limbo for a while. We'll talk about that coming up next. It's Mix 94.5 with Olivia Rodrigo.

0: this is neat. The Powers Mansion indicator. I feel like it's been kind of in limbo as far as what was going to happen to it. And the city council voted in favor of it being converted into an event venue. It was built more than a century ago in 1909. So the mansion will need major repairs, like a new roof, but it will give the mansion new purpose, which I think is very cool. So somebody made an offer. It was accepted. And it will eventually be an event center, but that's going to take a couple of years. It's Mandy. It's Mix 94.5. Hang out. Charlie Puth, Ella Langley next.
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closing time, and by that I mean closing time for your laptop and whatever else you're working on. 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Got new music out of Miley Cyrus, who's just going by Miley now, you know, like Cher. 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

0: I can find no good reason why Justin Timberlake did not reunite with the other members of NSYNC just the other week. The other four hanging out with Carson Daly, Times Square, TRL days. Why? Because they're doing a TRL reunion. A bunch of other stars were there as well, but no Justin Timberlake. And I can't find anything good enough as to why he wasn't there. Also, I find it interesting that the special is not for MTV, but for Roku, which I thought MTV owned the whole TRL business. But maybe Roku does now. I don't know. I feel like everything's changing hands, and I have no idea who owns what. Sabrina Carpenter and Taylor Swift coming up next. Hang on.
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Travis Kelce and Taylor Swift are part of a Halloween display that is going viral. The figure is called Taylor Swift and Travis Kelce. 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
2: Good morning to you on this Wednesday. Well, still a little chill in the air to start the day, but quickly warming up, a high of 83 degrees. Clear tonight, a low of 54. Sunny on Thursday, high of 76. And more nice weather again into the day on Friday and Saturday. I'm WCI3 Chief Meteorologist Kevin Lighty.
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0: Ugh, people. Reese's Peanut Butter Cups are one of the top Halloween candies every year. And you might remember last year when Reese's Peanut Butter Pumpkins got sued because people said it was deceptive marketing because there was not an actual pumpkin face carved into the Reese's pumpkin. Now the packaging has changed to say carving not on actual product because people. Ugh, that's panty. It's Mix 94.5. Hang out, Goo Goo Dolls, Olivia Rodrigo, coming up.
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0: Well, if you or somebody you know is running the Chicago Marathon this weekend, ask them to grab you a pickle boost as McDonald's is releasing this convenient on-the-go electrolyte replacement drink made with the same brine that they use for their pickles, making the debut at the Chicago Marathon this weekend. Interesting. I'm not running the marathon. I'm not even going to Chicago this weekend, but if anybody grabs one and would like to pour out little tasters for all of us to try, I'm into it. It's Mandy. It's Mix 94.5, Somber and Tame Impala next.
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2: Well above average high temperatures on this 7th day of October. 83 degrees by later on this afternoon. Clear tonight, a low of 54. Cools down a little bit on Thursday, only a high of 76. Still pleasant, and a high of 78 on Friday. Now, our next chance of rain looks to move in maybe later into Sunday. I'm WCA3 Chief Meteorologist Kevin Leidy.
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0: 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So enjoy your summer-ween, which I thought we already had, but I guess we're getting a second chance at it. 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